0: 94.1. Los Beatles en N90 Vintage. John, Paul, George, Ringo.
1: Ladies and gentlemen, The Beatles.
2: I Dig a Pygmy by Charles Hawtrey and the Deaf Aids. Phase one in which Doris gets her oats.

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And I wish them continued success and great happiness.

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0: Hey, Theodore. Like, what are we gonna do tonight, man?
1: Theodore?
2: La tarde de 94.1.
3: Well, then, Slick, I said, what are we gonna do tonight, man?
1: I'm gonna get most out.
3: Oh, yeah, and do what?
1: Hang out.
2: Solo clásicos.

0: Vintage.
1: One ticket, please. Long overdue. Everybody's here. Hey, what's going on, man?
2: Yeah, she's at home.
1: Yeah, she's

0: Hey, Theodore. Like, what are we gonna do tonight, man?
1: Theodore?
2: La tarde de 94.1.
3: Well, then, Slick, I said, what are we gonna do tonight, man?
1: I'm gonna get most down.
3: Oh, yeah, and do what?
1: Hang out.
2: Solo clásicos.

0: Right on. Get down. 94.1. Baby, keep on. Keep on doing it. Right on. It's time.
1: Somos vintage.
0: Keep on doing it. Yeah, miss. Baby, keep on.
1: El regreso.
0: Yeah. 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